0: flooded mine cave with almost zero visibility. And some serious star power is lining up to celebrate John Farnham, with Hugh Jackman, Celine Dion, Keith Urban and Richard Marx all joining the bill. The tribute concert hits Rod Laver Arena in Melbourne on September 20, raising money for Head and Neck Cancer Australia. 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
0: St Kilda had a nightmare start, failing to kick a goal before half-time as Hawthorn cruised to a 52-point win. At Marvel last night, Hawks coach Sam Mitchell says Nick Watson's denied goal on the half-time siren makes no sense, and the club will chase answers from the AFL.
2: The fact that you can go off the line towards the boundary and it be called play on makes absolutely no... There's no common sense about that. So I would hope that we get an answer from the AFL, and I'm sure we will.
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3: This is Heat Weather.
4: A shower or two with a top of 17 degrees across Hobart today. Tomorrow, a possible shower also 17. And as for Sunday, a shower or two and a top of just 14 degrees. And listener knows what Aussie ears want to hear. 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

0: 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Abby from Old Beach, welcome back. What's that money going towards if you win?
1: Oh, a holiday, definitely.
0: Yeah, I like that. 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What are we thinking?
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0: Oh my God, movie world?
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0: Sounds like it's more for you than the toddler. 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

0: getting your weekend started early on Hit 100.9. Happy R&B Friday. You're on the home of Hit Stan and Christy. Stan and Christy. We found out this week that comedian Dave Hughes has a bit of a bone to pick with some of his fans.
1: This happens a lot, guys. I was walking down the street, I was doing shows in Brisbane, and I thought they were well advertised. One bloke walked up and he goes, "Oh my God, it's Hughesy. I never thought I'd ever be able to meet you. I follow everything you do. I'm your biggest fan. Can I get a photo?" I said, "Sure." And then he goes, "What are you doing in Brisbane?" I'm like, "I'm doing my big shows."
0: Catch Hughesy at Rest Point on the 22nd of August. Grab your tickets and then pretend not to know who he is at his show. I think that would be elite. You can catch that full chat over on Listener. Dan and Christy return Monday. Up next, though, your code word for this 100K payday. Keep it right here.
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19: Hi there, I'm Angel Hsiao. Suspended Hobart councillor Louise Elliott has confirmed she will run for deputy mayor, pledging to bring down council rates. Miss Elliott telling News Corp she won't seek the top job due to study commitments and young children, but remains focused on financial accountability. Her current suspension follows social media posts ruled offensive. A new suite of family violence reforms has been announced by the state government. Attorney General Guy Barnett says the changes include modernising abuse laws, extending reporting deadlines, and strengthening offences like strangulation. The reforms also introduce a levy on offenders, with proceeds supporting victim compensation funds. Support's available at 1-800-RESPECT. And just briefly, Taswater is hopeful water restrictions will soon be lifted across Orford and Tribunna after this week's rainfall. To sport, and Glenorchy could be stripped of last week's win after AFL Tasmania confirmed it is investigating an alleged points cap breach. The club's accused of fielding a 42-player points side in their Round 7 clash above the 40-point limit.
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21: Good morning, I'm Matthew Layton. Two fires have kept crews busy, with one turning deadly. A man died at a South Coogee unit in Sydney's east, while a Surry Hills blaze was put out with no injuries reported. The federal government is admitting the anti-corruption watchdog needs a bit of a clean-up of its own. The Attorney General says the NAC needs a reset after boss Paul Brereton quit amid conflict of interest concern.
22: This is an opportunity, I think, with the Commissioner's resignation, and also we have a vacancy as a Deputy Commissioner, for a reset.
21: Michelle Rowland there on the ABC. Amazon's being taken to court over kids' unicorn backpacks. The ACCC alleges button battery warnings were missing from light-up toys sold online. A rescue mission in Laos is getting Aussie back. Backup. Adelaide-based cave diver Josh Richards is flying in to help reach five survivors before more rain floods the last air pockets. And the White House is trying to cool talk of a done deal with Iran. JD Vance says key sticking points remain.
23: Did you know that diabetes is Australia's fastest growing chronic condition? Over 300 Australians are diagnosed with the condition every day. Search Diabetes Australia to find out more.
21: Carlton make it three straight under interim coach Josh Fraser. It faces a slick Geelong outfit at the MCG tonight, but former Blue Daisy Thomas says they are no chance.
24: The back end falls out of this one for the Blues, and the Cats will win by 10 goals minimum.
21: Carlton has regained fullback Jacob Wiedering. Blake Akers also coming in for his first match of 2026. Tanner Bruin is back for the Cats. And Yannick Sinner's Roland Garros run has melted away in brutal fashion. The world number one was one game from victory, then hit the wall in the heat.
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25: This is Heat Weather.
19: A shower or two with a top of 17 degrees across Hobart today. Tomorrow, a possible shower also 17. And as for Sunday, a shower or two and a top of just 14 degrees. And listener knows what Aussie ears want to hear. 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
1: Oh, I don't know. 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
0: Preach, it's so much harder than it looks. 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
2: Dan and Christie's Alpha Bucks.
0: Yeah, starting from Monday on Hit Dan and Christie for breakfast, it looks like things are going to be a little different. Guys, what's the tea?
3: Can we actually do this, Maddie? Are we getting permission from you to announce what we're going to be doing on Monday?
4: Yes. Yep. I will allow it. You two can actually tell everyone what's going on.
3: We can tell everyone. All right. Thank you. Only because he's the gatekeeper of all things.
4: Oh, the master of all knowledge.
3: Yeah.
0: He's
3: Grandmaster Flash and the Furious Five. He's cup of cheese when it comes to this.
5: Oh, it's so exciting.
3: Tell everyone?
5: All right. Do you want to do like a drum roll?
3: Yeah,
5: we'll go for
3: drum
5: it.
3: Roll. All right. Here we go.
5: Let's all
3: ladies
5: say it.
3: Maddie as well. Yeah. Let's jump in.
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0: is the best day of the week. 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Drip. D-R-I-P. Now, I would be saying I'm taking over next, but who is?
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6: G'day there, I'm Andrew Schell. Road users across Tasmania are being urged to drive safely today on Fatality Free Friday. It comes as the country records its highest road toll in more than 10 years, with speeding and mobile phone use still common on our roads. Spokesperson Russell White says 43 people died on Tasmania's roads last year.
7: What we're seeing really is that risky behaviour is becoming a dangerous normal. 7 in 10 drivers admit to breaking rules, and that kind of widespread behaviour is the big reason why road trauma is increasing.
6: Minister Madeleine Ogilvie is being urged to resign following a dispute over her statements to Parliament. Greens leader Rosalie Woodruff alleges the minister failed to properly disclose her role in a Supreme Court matter. Ms Ogilvie now says she initiated the case but cannot release details at this stage, with taxpayers reportedly slugged more than $120,000 for her legal fees. And most Tassie water restrictions could be lifted as early as next week following widespread rain. Briefly to sport now, and the Hobart Chargers hit the court tomorrow night in the NBL One South action. They'll take on the Northern Force squads.
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9: Hello there, I'm Matthew Layton. The Consumer Watchdog is taking Amazon Australia to court in a first-of-its-kind case for online marketplaces. It alleges a kid's unicorn backpack with a button battery toy was sold without proper safety warnings.
10: A serious safety risk for young children. If swallowed or inserted, they can cause severe internal burns and injury, in some cases, death.
9: That's Katrina Lowe from the ACCC. Meanwhile, the EU has fined Temu $325 million over illegal and unsafe items. Five people are still alive inside a flooded mine cave, but the weather could change everything. Aussie specialist Josh Richards is flying to Laos to help get them out before heavy rain makes the rescue even harder. And John Farnham's getting the mega tribute treatment with a huge lineup of global and Aussie stars coming together for one big night. The show is locked in for Rod Laver Arena on September 20, with Celine Dion and Hugh Jackman appearing by satellite.
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9: Nick Watson says the umpires are pretty keen to get the whistle out. He had a disallowed goal in Hawthorn's 52-point win over St Kilda. It was deemed he came off his line, but the Wizard has told Fox Footy he thought he was running straight.
12: I had that issue in pre-season where I ran off the line and I sort of learned from that, so I thought I ran as straight as I could, and obviously I didn't. So.
13: It looked very straight. Yeah, it looked very stiff.
12: Can't wait to say anything.
9: While Saints coach Ross Lyon says Sam Flanders has suffered a serious Achilles injury.
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14: Late showers in store for Hobart. Tonight down to 9 and tomorrow mostly fine with a high of 17 degrees. And listener knows what Aussie ears want to hear. 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
8: G'day there, I'm Angel Schau. Environment Minister Madeleine Ogilvie is being accused of misleading Parliament after confirming she is actually involved in an undisclosed Supreme Court matter. The case has resulted in legal costs to taxpayers exceeding $120,000. Ms Ogilvie says she initiated the matter herself and cannot yet disclose the details, citing legal constraints. While opposition MPs argue she failed to properly correct the record and are calling for her to resign. Dolphin Sands residents have been told outdoor fires won't be banned despite ongoing bushfire risks. A petition signed by 250 people followed that fire that destroyed 19 homes and damaged 33 others in December last year. The government's now responded, saying eliminating fire use wouldn't remove all ignition risks. And briefly, 12 tonnes of fireworks is ready to light up the state for tomorrow's Cracker Night. To sport, and Andrew Phillips will not be available to step into the Devils VFL side after tearing a pectoral muscle. The injury rules him out as a replacement for Max Mapley, who was drafted to the AFL on Tuesday.
9: Hit National News.
10: Hello there, Matthew Layton with you. Opposition leader Angus Taylor says he was just voicing what plenty of Australians are feeling after swearing at the Prime Minister in Parliament. The Coalition is pushing back on negative gearing and capital gains tax changes. Amazon Australia is being dragged to court over a kid's backpack with a hidden hazard. ACCC Deputy Chair Katrina Lowe says the bag came with a light-up unicorn toy powered by button batteries but allegedly missed mandatory safety warnings.
11: This is the first federal court case brought by the ACCC against an online marketplace alleging non-compliance with mandatory product safety standards.
10: A fragile ceasefire between the US and Iran could be getting a two-month lifeline. The reported deal would keep the truce going for another 60 days and reopen key shipping lanes through the Strait of Hormuz. And tickets go on sale Tuesday for a star-packed John Farnham fundraiser, with Rod Laver Arena hosting Hugh Jackman, Celine Dion, Keith Urban and Richard Marx.
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10: St Kilda's rough night has come with an even nastier sting, with Sam Flanders facing a likely long stint out with a suspected Achilles injury. The Saints were belted by Hawthorn by 52 points and did not kick their first goal until the third term. Carlton and Geelong go tonight. And Yannick Sinner's Roland Garros run has melted away in brutal fashion. In Paris, the world number one was one game from victory, then hit the wall in the heat. Juan Manuel Cirandolo pulled off a monster upset, while Sinner says he'll rest up before Wimbledon.
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9: This is Heat Weather.
13: Late showers in store for Hobart. Tonight down to 9 and tomorrow mostly fine with a high of 17 degrees. And listener knows what Aussie ears want to hear. 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
18: Thank you, Shaggy. Friday afternoon. Hello, it is Lewis here for the best day of the week. It's R&B Fridays, and we're going to make it even better. Someone this afternoon will get a call back saying they've won $10,000. All a part of our 100K payday. We're going to drop another code word for you to get into the winning list at 1:55. So be here for that as we play you Justin Timberlake now and Jason Derulo coming up.
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10: G'day, there I'm Angel Schell. Tasmanian drivers are being encouraged to treat fatality-free Friday today, seriously. The campaign highlights the rising road toll, with 43 people losing their lives in the state last year. Australian Road Safety Foundation Chair Russell White says safer decisions behind the wheel can save lives. PM Anthony Albanese hasn't ruled out travelling down to Hobart after calls for urgent talks on domestic violence. The invitation from independent Clark MP Andrew Wilkie follows two alleged killings of women in Tasmania in the past fortnight. Mr Albanese telling Parliament he's open to meeting with affected families. And briefly, water restrictions across Orford and Tryabunna are likely to be eased next week thanks to recent rainfall. Taking a look at the latest in sport, and Glenorchy is officially being investigated for allegedly breaching the SFL player points cap in its clash with Lauderdale. AFL Tasmania confirming they're looking into it, saying the side may have fielded a side above the 40-point limit, reaching 42 points. Penalties could include being stripped of last week's victory.
11: Hit National News.
12: Good afternoon, I'm Matthew Layton. The Coalition says it's ready to rumble if Labor wants an early election fight over tax. Liberal frontbencher Jonathan Dunham telling Sky News, PM Anthony Albanese should test his changes with voters, despite polls suggesting the Coalition could cop another whack.
13: We're always ready. Of course, the point being here that this government has no mandate to do what it's doing in rushing these laws to rip off Australians with the tax changes through the Parliament.
12: Meanwhile, the government's brushing off gloomy housing forecasts as vested interest noise. Property groups say Labor's tax changes will hit supply and rents, but Treasury and Grattan tip only tiny rent increases. Amazon is facing federal court action over children's backpacks sold online. The ACCC alleges a light-up unicorn toy failed button battery warning rules. And Jeff Bezos' space race has hit a pretty fiery speed bump, with Blue Origin's giant New Glenn rocket going up in flames. No injuries have been reported.
8: Did you know that diabetes is Australia's fastest growing chronic condition? Over 300 Australians are diagnosed with the condition every day. Search Diabetes Australia to find out more.
12: Andrew McWalter is not buying into the new coach bounce hype, with Essendon rolling in under interim boss Dean Solomon after Brad Scott's exit. The Eagles coach expects a fired up Bombers outfit on Sunday, but says West Coast will back its recent form, pressure and team defence to get the job done.
11: The game starts at zero and we have to bring what we brought the last few weeks in terms of our effort intent, our defensive system. So that's what we'll talk about it today. We'll acknowledge it with our mental skills program that we do, but we'll also lean into it and keep trying to go after our game.
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15: Late showers in store for Hobart. Tonight down to 9 and tomorrow mostly fine with a high of 17 degrees. And listener knows what Aussie ears want to hear. 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

0: 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Also coming up, our 100K payday. You could be the next Sarah.
1: Hello, Sarah speaking.
2: Hi, Sarah. 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
5: G'day there, I'm Angel Schell. Family violence laws in Tasmania are set for major reform, with the government outlining its first package of changes. Attorney General Guy Barnett says the reforms strengthen protections for victim survivors and expand how abuse is defined, including damage to property. The package also introduces a new offender levy to support compensation payments. Support's available at 1-800-RESPECT. The state government has dismissed calls for outdoor fires to be banned at Dolphin Sands. The proposal came after a petition of 250 people raised

0: concerns about repeated bushfires, including the major one last December that destroyed 19 homes. Officials are instead looking at improved safety measures. And fireworks will take centre stage tomorrow night as Tasmania celebrates its annual Cracker Night. 12 tonnes of crackers have been sold. Over to sport, an injury has forced Andrew Phillips out of contention for a VFL playing return with the Tasmania Devils. The club had been considering him to replace Max Mapley, who was drafted to Melbourne in the AFL mid-season draft this week.
1: Hit National News.
2: Hey, I'm Tessa Randello. We've heard from the opposition leader after swearing at the Prime Minister during question time. Angus Taylor made the comments after those tax changes were introduced to Parliament yesterday.
3: I had to withdraw it. It was unparliamentary. But what I am hearing everywhere I go is far worse than that.
2: Speaking on Nine there, a unicorn backpack has landed a major company in hot water. The consumer watchdog is suing Amazon Australia for allegedly failing to comply with the mandatory button battery safety warnings. It's the first time the federal court has taken an online marketplace to court. Briefly, new modelling from Peak Building Bodies shows rents that will increase by $9 a week by 2030, going against Labor's claims that it'll only go up by $2. And a massive tribute show is set for John Farnham after he told the Herald Sun that he'll never sing or perform again due to his cancer. It's happening in Melbourne on September 20 with Hugh Jackman and Celine Dion performing via satellite.
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2: Carlton's regained fullback Jacob Wiedering for tonight. Blake Akers also coming in for his first match of 2026. Chief footy reporter Damien Barrett expects the Cats to get it done easily.
5: I love what they're doing under Josh Frazier. They're playing four quarters for starters, but I can't see a third consecutive win under that interim coaching capacity. Geelong will give them a reality check as to where they are.
2: And a massive injury blow for GWS with Jake Riccardi to miss at least 2 months with an ankle injury. He's going for surgery.
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1: This is Heat Weather.
7: Late showers in store for Hobart. Tonight, down to 9, and tomorrow, mostly fine with a high of 17 degrees. And listener knows what Aussie ears want to hear. 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

0: Your R&B Fridays, it's Carrie Bickmore and Tommy Little. We got Loz Barry in and we're doing some science, guys.
1: Yes, today we got ourselves dirty so that you don't have to.
2: Yeah.
3: Will it sparkle? Tell me if it'll sparkle.
1: Great work by the Lord of the Mount on that opener there. Fantastic job from the cave.
2: What I love the most about this is that, Karen, you brought us in, like, scientist jacket things, and I thought,
1: lab
2: please.
1: Coats.
2: Lab coats.
0: Yeah, we're scientists.
2: I thought we're not going to need them.
1: Where's my science jacket thing?
0: Guys, I've got science to do. I need my science jacket.
1: And my pupil-protecting plastic
0: shield.
1: We're
0: in the science room.
2: We had hair nets. We had lab coats. We had goggles. And I thought, this seems a bit excessive. I don't think we're going to need this. Well, turns out.
1: We needed it all.
2: Yep.
1: So, very simple premise.
2: Mm.
1: What can we make sparkle using a soda stream?
2: Because
1: probably you guys have just been doing water.
2: Boring.
1: You may have got on the terps and decided to see if you can make a sparkling wine.
2: Yeah.
1: Made a champagne out of a rosé, something like that.
2: Mm-hmm.
1: But we decided we would put things to the test. Actually, as I say that, it started, and this wasn't my decision. We started by seeing if we could make sparkling water more sparkling.
2: Yeah, that was silly for the first one, I thought.
1: I thought when we were being pioneers and carrying a torch through the darkness to lead others, I think starting with mildly sparkling water was poor.
2: That was Kieran. He really wanted to see if it would sparkle more.
1: I wanted to see how quickly you'd throw him under the bus.
2: Immediately.
1: It was record time.
2: I pointed.
4: My favourite kind of water is lightly sparkling, but some people want it more sparkling.
2: Did you try the extra sparkled?
4: I didn't. I was busy.
0: Not even interested in it.
1: Surprise, surprise. Lightly sparkling water can be made into aggressively bubbly water. Give that a ding, please.
2: Yes.
0: That's science.
1: Next up on the list, we got a little more adventurous.
2: Yes. This was the Cocobella chocolate coconut water, which is always, I always have about 3 bottles of them in my fridge at home. I am obsessed with that. Obsessed.
1: Okay. Someone's looking to get some kickbacks here.
2: No. I'm not. I just love it.
1: And so we thought we'd see if that sparkled.
2: Yep.
1: You can see, more importantly, you can hear our reaction here.
5: Oh, my gosh.
6: Stop.
5: This is good. Quick, in the mouth. Good.
6: It sparkles, but it's terrible.
5: It's good.
2: It was terrible.
1: You thought it was terrible.
2: Yeah.
1: I didn't think it was too bad, but I don't think I've had the original.
2: Pardon?
1: I don't think. I know. The look on Lauren's face is like I've said I haven't drunk water. It's chocolate coconut water. It's not the most common item.
2: It's pretty common.
1: It's
7: huge. The coconut water in general is huge.
2: See, I hate regular coconut water.
1: But is it shocking that someone wouldn't have tried chocolate coconut water?
2: No. Sam hadn't tried it till the other day. Gave you a sip of
7: wine. She expects that
1: from me and you.
0: Yeah. You're a man of culture, and therefore you would know the chocolate coconutty goodness.
2: But it certainly sparkled.
1: Yes, it certainly sparkled. Then we upped the ante and tried tomato sauce.
2: Yeah.
1: Now, we didn't have enough tomato sauce to fill the sparkled canister, so we had to top it up with baked beans, and the result was disgusting.
5: Is it blending?
6: I just got
5: Quick! We've got to get it in our mouth!
6: So disgusting! Go on then. Did it sparkle?
5: It's sparkling! It's sparkling!
6: Yes!
1: I can report without a doubt the tomato sauce was sparkling tomato sauce.
2: Yeah.
1: And once again, it was horrific.
2: Horrific, because the baked beans that we had to top the sauce off with had like
1: bubbles around it.
2: They'd like gone to liquid.
1: Oh, sorry, they'd mashed up.
2: Yeah.
1: Yes, because the stream of air had like eviscerated them. But then the it kind of sparkled on your tongue, the cold tomato sauce. And we're here to say it can be done. Should it be done?
2: No way.
1: Probably not.
2: Mm-mm.
1: And if you'd like to suggest something that we should see if we can sparkle it, send us a DM that we should try at Carrie Tommy Show.
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9: Good afternoon. Patchy delays in both directions on the Brooker Highway between Derwent Park and Queen's Domain. The Domain Highway very heavy heading onto the Brooker at the merge. The Tasman Highway looking like a clear run in both directions between the city and Sorrel, and no dramas either way travelling on the southern outlets. Australian Super, nearly $4 trillion. 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And that's the latest in traffic on Hobart's Hit 100.9.
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4: 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Slow down to 40 kilometres per hour. Grow up. There's no excuse in a school zone.
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6: Good afternoon. Delays are building in both directions on the Brooker Highway between Derwent Park and Queen's Domain. The Domain Highway remains very slow heading onto the Brooker at the merge, also a bit slow coming off. On the Tasman Highway, still looking like a mainly clear run in both directions between the city and Sorel, and still no dramas either way on the southern outlets. Dan Murphy's don't match prices, they beat them. 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And that's the latest in traffic on Hobart's Hit 100.9.
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25: Hey, I'm Tessa Randello. Aussie rents could increase by $9 a week. New modelling from a number of building lobbies claim it'll spike by more than $470 a year by 2030 under the government's tax reforms. But Labor's modelling claims it'll only go up by $2 a week. Meantime, the opposition leader says he was just voicing what plenty of Aussies are feeling after swearing at the Prime Minister in Parliament. It happened during question time yesterday after the tax reforms were introduced. Aussie and international stars are set to be part of a tribute concert for legend John Farnham. He today revealed he'll never sing or perform again to the Herald Sun because of surgeries he's had due to cancer. It's happening in Melbourne on September 20 with Hugh Jackman, Celine Dion performing via satellite. And Aussie Formula One driver Oscar Piastri says he's buzzing after having a wasp species named after him. Three biologists named the newly discovered species because the colour reminded them of the McLaren papaya.
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1: Alton's defensive stocks will be boosted tonight with the return of Jacob Wiedering against Geelong. Blake Akers is in for his first match of 2026. Dual All-Australian Lee Montagna says Geelong will snap Carlton's winning streak.
2: Cats win comfortably. I'm just still wondering whether the first 2 weeks under Josh Fraser being little sugar hits. The nice little shackles release gets a bit tougher from here.
1: And GWS forward Jake Riccardi will miss at least 2 months after getting surgery on his ankle. He sustained the injury in the Giants' 78-point win over Brisbane.
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4: This is Heat Weather.
5: Late showers in store for Hobart. Tonight, down to 9, and tomorrow, mostly fine with a high of 17 degrees. And listener knows what Aussie ears want to hear. 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
1: When you're driving in a school zone, pay attention to the signs. Slow down to 40 kilometres per hour. Grow up. There's no excuse in a school zone.
2: Hit traffic.
3: G'day there, delays in both directions on La Brooker Highway between Derwent Park and Queen's Domain. It's at its heaviest northbound passing the Domain Highway, which is slow coming off the Brooker at the merge. It's still looking like a mainly clear run in both directions on the Tasman Highway between the city and Sorrel, and still no dramas either way on the southern outlets. 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And that's the latest in traffic on Hobart's Hit 100.9.
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0: A few R&B Fridays, it's Carrie Bickmore and Tommy Little carry away at the moment, so Loz Barry is filling in.
1: Earlier in the week, we were talking poorly timed poos.
2: Yeah.
1: Because of an incident at Roland Garros, the French Open now on, and a debut player needed to poo really bad.
3: I'm going to shit on the
4: He has some stomach problems.
3: I have diarrhea.
5: I have diarrhea. My name is diarrhea.
2: It's quite beautiful.
1: Yeah. We thought it was so much fun then. We'd go again. 13, 10, 60. Mm-hmm. Poorly timed poos. Kaylee, welcome.
6: Hello, how are we?
1: Yeah, so good. What have you got for us?
6: It was Easter weekend, or maybe 10 years ago, and I decided to eat a bit too much chocolate.
1: Yeah.
6: My family went on a walk, and lucky me, started to have some stomach pains.
1: Yeah.
6: Then, had to go duck into a bush, and then halfway through I hear all this noise and I turn around and there's the highway people drive past looking at me. So that was great.
2: So you were just mooning them at the moment?
6: Yeah, pretty much, and I couldn't stop. It just had to keep coming.
2: Well, you never see them again. Who cares, honestly?
6: Yeah, well.
1: Kaylee, who do you reckon talks about the story more, you or them?
6: Oh, my sisters, for sure.
1: Thank you, Kaylee.
2: Clint, poorly timed poos?
7: Yeah, so mine was weirdly poorly timed but also convenient. So I was having breakfast one morning and went to brush my teeth, as you do. As I was brushing my teeth, let a little one rip in the bathroom. And the only way I can describe the feeling, you know, when you blow a bubble eating chewy? I felt that sensation in the old undercarriage area, so I pulled my pants down. I've gone, oh shit, I've just friggin' shit myself for the first time in my life as I'm getting ready for work. And then I had to call in sick. I'm like, if I go to work sick and shit myself there, I'll probably quit.
2: Yeah, fair enough.
1: I'll probably quit instead of they'll fire me.
7: You could never recover from that.
2: Yeah. No.
1: So are you saying it's convenient because of the location where you decided to do it?
7: Oh, 100%. I was literally in the bathroom, the toilet next to the sink.
1: I'm but like, you oh, were well, closed.
7: I was close. That was the convenient factor.
1: Yes. Okay. So, Clint, you said that was your first time that's ever happened. Have you gone on to a successful career since then?
7: Yeah, no, it has not happened again since, so... Oh.
1: Well done, Clint.
2: Very commendable.
7: I know it gets us all at one point, and I'm hoping that was the first and only time.
1: Good on you,
2: Clint. I hope so for you.
1: Thank you.
2: Jess, poorly timed poos.
8: Oh, hey. I lived in a capital city, and it was about 45-50 minute drive from work from home to work from home. Yep. And I'd had a really, really big night the night before. And I got about 20 minutes away from work and I knew that I was desperate to go to the toilet. And the closer I got to work, the worse the feeling got. So I sort of started looking around to see where I could go. I couldn't get off because it was a 3-lane highway.
1: Yeah.
8: So I was searching everywhere, thinking about what I could do, and I spotted a bag and I ended up parked underneath a bridge no one could see from above. And then there was all the cars coming past me and I pulled over. I opened the passenger side door and the passenger side back door and I pooed in a McDonald's bag.
2: Wow. The paper McDonald's bag. The
0: paper bag. It's so bold.
8: Yeah.
2: Oh, yeah. You trusted that bag with your life.
8: It was that or I was pooping in my car and I couldn't turn around and go home because I was already close to work and I would have been late. So I pooped in a bag and then left it on the side of the road. But then literally like for a good couple of years afterwards, I'd see those shows where, you know, they do highway patrol and shows like that and they show people doing things. I was like, shit, but They're gonna view like that. Surely there was a camera that caught me doing a poof on the side of the road.
2: Highway pooper.
1: Yes, if you pooped in the bag and then you just left it on the side of the road, why didn't you just poop on the side of the road?
8: Because at least it was in a bag.
1: Yeah, I guess. Like, yeah, I guess. Yeah,
0: being considerate.
8: Like,
1: Yeah.
8: Yeah. Because whoever had to pick that up.
1: I know, but imagine some poor bloke's walking along and is like, oh, free Maccas.
8: Yeah. Well, they would have been getting some pretty sloppy Maccas because there was nothing solid about that.
1: Thank you.
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10: When you're driving in a school zone, pay attention to the signs. Slow down to 40 kilometres per hour. Grow up. There's no excuse in a school zone.
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11: G'day there. Patchy delays in both directions on the Brooker Highway between Derwent Park and Queen's Domain. It's at its heaviest northbound passing the Domain Highway, which is clear both ways between the Brooker and the Tasman. The Tasman Highway with a bit of congestion outbound at the start of the Tasman Bridge, then again passing the airport, and there's still no dramas either way on the southern outlets. Dan Murphy's Don't Match Prices, they beat them. 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
26: 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Yeah.

0: When you're driving in a school zone, pay attention to the signs. Slow down to 40 kilometres per hour. Grow up. There's no excuse in a school zone.
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2: G'day there. Patchy delays in both directions on the Brooker Highway between Derwent Park and Queen's Domain. Very heavy northbound passing the Domain Highway, which is mainly clear both ways between the Brooker and the Tasman. On the Tasman Highway, a bit of congestion outbound passing the airport, nothing too major though, and still no dramas either way on the southern outlets. 300,000 Australians homeless, 7.8 million Australians, one meal a day. Feed the hungry, house Australians. Newdeal.au, authorised by Clive Palmer for the United Australia Party Gold Coast. And that's the latest in traffic on Hobart's Hit 100.9.
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14: Hey, I'm Tessa Randello. The Coalition's talking tough on an early election, saying it's ready whenever Labor is. Senator John O'Dunham telling Sky if the government backs its tax changes, it should take them to voters and let Australians have the final say.
15: And if you want to do that by way of having an election, then let's do it. Let's have an argument on taxation and whether Australians who can barely pay their power bills want to pay more tax in whatever form it comes.
14: A battle over how much those new tax changes will cost Aussies. New modelling from Peak Building Bodies claim rents will increase by $9 a week by 2030, but the government says that'll be $2. Superstars Hugh Jackman and Celine Dion will perform via satellite as part of a tribute mega concert for John Farnham. The Aussie singing legend revealing he'll never sing or perform live again to the Herald Sun due to surgeries for his cancer. And a Blue Origin rocket has exploded into a massive fireball during an engine test. The rocket, founded by Jeff Bezos, was being prepared to launch satellites into Amazon's internet network. No one was injured.
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14: Geelong head up the highway to face Carlton at the MCG tonight. Tanner Bruin is back after being rested last week. While Carlton's regained fullback Jacob Wiedering, Blake Akers also coming in for his first match of 2026. Chief footy reporter Damian Barrett expects the Cats to get it done easily.
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7: Late showers in store for Hobart. Tonight down to 9 and tomorrow mostly fine with a high of 17 degrees. And listener knows what Aussie ears want to hear. 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

0: Your R&B Fridays, it's Carrie Bickmore and Tommy Little. We got Loz Barry in the Savo.
1: Now, Tommy, I'm going to share a story with you from Reddit, okay? And I need you to try and follow along.
2: Okay.
1: All right? I've just sort of glanced at it.
2: Yeah.
1: And it's one of those ones where I'm like, now who's this person and who's this?
2: This is really you and me being the two halves trying to make one capable person.
1: Correct.
2: And following a Reddit thread.
1: Correct.
2: Okay.
1: All right.
2: I'm not good at following, but anyway, go.
1: I really want you to try your darndest, okay?
2: Okay.
1: The headline is, my ex-wife and her new husband legally made their last name my full effing name. Right?
2: Okay. Yeah, I think I've got it so far. So, for example, if it was us and we split up and I married someone new, my name would be Tommy Lauren Barrett.
1: Kind of.
2: Is that right?
1: Mm. Kind of.
2: Oh.
1: Yeah. Yeah, forget it. No.
2: Is that not right?
1: No, it is.
2: Okay.
1: Yes.
2: Yeah.
1: Kind of, though.
2: Okay, maybe continue.
1: Yes,
2: maybe continue.
1: Ruined it. Okay.
2: Oh, fine.
1: No, this man says, I assume it's a man. He said,
2: Hang on, your instruction was try and follow along. And then when I genuinely tried, and like I've honestly focused as hard as I could to try and
1: too
2: help.
1: Too hard.
2: And you're like, you've ruined it.
0: you're so smart, you're dumb.
3: It also shows how much Loz doubted you going into this.
0: He's an idiot. He'll never follow this.
2: I mean, ironically, when I've made up a hypothetical about me and you being together and then splitting up, this is the most like couple-y relationship we've had.
1: Hey,
2: concentrate. I did. You idiot. You concentrated too hard.
1: But when I first saw it, I was like, oh, wow, did they do that out of spite? Like, were they like, I'm going to make my last, I don't know.
2: Did they do it out of spite?
1: Well, maybe that's how my brain works.
2: But, yeah, of course they did it out of spite.
1: Oh, they didn't.
0: Oh, he doesn't know.
1: Here we go. Please, good tease.
2: Okay.
1: This man says, I was married once. My ex-wife blew it all to hell by cheating on me with one of my closest friends. Crushed me, but whatever, I rebuilt. She kept my last name after the divorce. Weird, but I let it go.
2: Oh.
1: Fast forward, she marries the guy she cheated with. Fine, closure, good for them. But here's where it goes off the rails. Her new husband's last name was the same as my first name. So when they hyphenated, their shiny new married surname is now my entire legal name. So imagine, like, your name's David Carter and the guy she cheats with, his name is John David.
2: Why didn't you just go with our names again?
1: Because it's too confusing.
3: I think Loz will get confused.
2: Yeah, I know. But sorry, you said imagine at the start of it, but then you're reading their names from the article.
1: No, because...
2: So we don't have to imagine.
1: Okay.
2: That's just their names from the article.
1: Yeah, but...
0: You guys are fighting again.
1: Your name is Tommy Little...
2: Yeah. No, just go with the names from the article.
1: Okay.
2: It's because you said imagine that I thought you were making up names.
1: I was reading.
2: Thought, if you're going to make them up, names,
3: they are imagined.
1: Yeah.
3: It's not actually
1: he's done the whole thing. It's imagined. Oh, but they've got an example. I didn't say, I didn't make up David Carter.
2: So when you said imagine, were you just reading the word imagine?
1: Yes.
2: Oh, my God.
1: exactly as I thought. All right. Imagine.
2: Hang on. Have any of these been your own words?
1: None of them.
0: No, you're imagining, not hers.
3: Okay. Sorry. Imagine.
1: Okay.
2: Yes.
1: Imagine your name, Tommy, is David Carter. The guy she cheats with, his name is John David. Yeah. They marry, hyphenate, and proudly announce themselves as Mr. and Mrs. David Carter, which is literally your name.
0: Yes.
1: But your name is Tommy Little.
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7: 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Slow down to 40 kilometres per hour. Grow up. There's no excuse in a school zone.
8: Hit traffic.
9: Good afternoon. Delays in both directions on the Brooker Highway between Derwent Park and Queen's Domain. The Domain Highway slow coming off the Brooker at the merge. On the Tasman Highway, a little bit of congestion both ways at the start of the Tasman Bridge. Otherwise, looking pretty good in both directions and still no dramas either way, travelling on the southern outlets. 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

0: Your R&B Fridays, it's Carrie Bickmore and Tommy Little. We got Loz Barry in the Sarvo.
1: Jeez, and it's been a big week, Lozzie.
2: Massive.
1: We've taken on Big Potato. We've bowed down to Big Potato.
2: Yep.
1: We've folded like cheap suits in the face of Big Potato.
2: Yeah.
1: When we found out that pretty much all the chips in the country are made by one company.
2: We said, we salute you.
1: Yeah, we said, thanks.
0: We were going to get to the bottom of this, and then we were like, no, you're doing good. Thanks.
1: Yeah, thank you. And then today we decided to venture into the field of science.
2: Yes, which we haven't really done. Well, I certainly have never done before.
1: I have done, like, bits and pieces of cutting neighbours' hoses back in the day, just seeing what I could fashion those hoses into.
2: Oh, yeah.
1: You know, involving water flow,
2: yeah,
1: suction,
2: yep,
1: checking where things are airtight,
2: mm-hmm,
1: yep, stuff like that.
2: Yeah, I see.
1: But it's been a long time between drinks.
2: Yeah.
1: And I think the closest thing I've seen to this is Will It Blend. Have you seen Will It Blend?
2: I love Will It Blend.
1: If you haven't seen Will It Blend, it's where basically they get an industrial blender and they'll drop an iPhone into it,
2: yeah,
1: and see if it'll blend.
2: Most things blend.
1: Mm. There's another one that they do with a mnemonic. Is that the right word? What's the word, like a super presser?
2: Oh, I love that. And he puts the little Orbeez hydraulic in there and things like that.
1: Hydraulic.
2: Yes.
0: Something. Yes, we science.
1: And and it splashes stuff everywhere.
2: Have you seen the guy who has like the little thing of, it's like it's not lava, but it's like a really hot.
1: The ball.
0: Oh, the ball.
2: Yeah,
1: and he puts it in the beaker.
2: Yeah. And then different.
1: Yes.
2: People are so smart.
1: Science is cool.
2: It is cool.
1: And we're going to make it cooler.
2: Oh my goodness. That's fun.
1: So here's the test. We've got a SodaStream.
2: SodaStream.
1: We've got a bunch of some already sparkling products, some liquids, some solids. Up next, we're going to find out, can we make everything sparkle?
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7: Hey, I'm Tessa Randello. Property lobby groups claim the government's tax changes claim rents will increase by $9. That's in contrast to the federal government's own data, which claims it'll only go up by $2 by 2030. In other political news, Tony Abbott's just been elected as president of the Liberal Party. The consumer watchdog's taking Amazon Australia to court for allegedly failing to comply with the mandatory button battery safety warnings for a unicorn backpack it was selling. It's the first time the ACCC has sued an online marketplace. A Blue Origin rocket has exploded into a massive fireball. It was a test for the company, owned by Jeff Bezos. Luckily, no one was injured. And Aussie and international stars will perform at a show for legend John Farnham after he told the Herald Sun he'll never perform or sing live again due to his cancer diagnosis. Hugh Jackman performing via satellite.
8: 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I'm a huge fan.
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7: Carlton will be without youngster Matt Carroll against the Cats tonight. He's out for the rest of the season with injury. But the Blues have regained fullback Jacob Wiedering, with Blank Akers also coming in for his first match of 2026. Tanner Bruin is back for Geelong after being rested last week. And the AFL is backing a contentious umpiring decision in last night's Hawks win over St Kilda, saying the umpire was correct to say play on for Nick Watson's shot on goal at the halftime siren.
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6: This is Heat Weather.
11: Late showers in store for Hobart. Tonight down to 9 and tomorrow mostly fine with a high of 17 degrees. 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
6: It's Fifi, Fev and Nick's happy hour.
7: We've made it Friday. Crack one open. You can smell it. That's probably because we've had a couple. Fifi, Fev and Nick, hello, guys.
8: Yes, happy Friday. It is the weekend.
7: Yes. How good. How are we, guys? We have a good Friday?
9: Yeah.

0: Beautiful day. It is your Friday here with Fifi Feverneck.
1: Great fun day yesterday. We had to glam up because we were going to a charity function.
2: And without being too rude or saying the wrong thing, you were smoking, bro.
1: Thank you, Feb.
2: Turn that around real quick.
1: Well, no, the help of foe. But we went to the Sony Foundation's big charity lunch launch up for You Can Stay, an amazing charity for teens going through cancer and having somewhere they can stay, particularly a lot of regional patients.
2: Well done to Quest, and who put them up.
1: Quest doing an amazing job. With them. Yeah. It was fantastic, and we met Remy, who we're going to bring in here because she was studying at AFTERS, Australian Film, Television and Radio School, and we'd love her to come in here.
2: Yeah, we said she can come in and co-host, and she cried.
1: So all this money, she was just beautiful girl, Remy.
3: What day off do I get?
2: I had to, mate, I said, what did I say? Oh, if Nick's not on, you can come in and do a show with us. And she started, and then I gave her Harry Styles tickets, and she cried.
1: And it's funny you should say that, Nick, because it was fun. A lot of fun was had at the lunch. And obviously you couldn't be there. Yeah. But Candace Wyatt, formerly from Channel 10, now Sky News, she got up to introduce the auction.
3: Oh,
1: now, the auctions.
3: No. Now, when you say a lot of fun and looked at me, I know exactly what's going to happen.
2: She introduced me. Just me. Well, not for
1: you,
2: just
1: so
2: me.
1: Before you joined the show, come on, it's 5 years ago.
3: This is the sixth year.
1: Six years ago. We did have someone else on the show. And he got more traction yesterday than he's probably ever had.
4: I'm going to have some help in the form of Fev from Fifi, Fev and Byron.
2: Byron's good. He's in Dubai. It's actually called the Fifi, Fev and Nick Show. We've got great traction. Thank you for that, Candace. It's just good content for radio tomorrow.
4: You're welcome.
2: All right, get your hands up. There, bang. Andrea Salmon, how are you? You donating $100,000?
5: We are collectively donating $9,000.
2: Oh, bang. There we go. Well done. Andrew used to work at SCA when Byron was there. That was a long time ago. Fiona Box, my co-host over here. How's Byron going?
6: Well, I'd love to donate, but Byron took all the money.
7: Is it tax-free in Dubai for Byron?
2: I think he's hiding from something.
3: Yeah.
2: It's a lot of Byron, guys.
1: It's
2: a lot of Byron
1: chat. Yeah. But Fev and Campbell Brown were working the room. And the idea at these lunches, So you've got a lot of media companies.
3: A lot of people in headlocks and nipple cripples getting cash out of them.
2: I did say Campbell Brown knocked out one of his teammates.
1: It was genius. Now, in a way, think about Nick, Fev, he loves, we call it friendly bullying here at work, and he can push people's buttons. Now, Fev is who you want when you want to get money out of rich people.
3: Yeah, a standover man.
1: Yes, and the way he bullied his way into getting, now, Sony Foundation raised just short of $1 million yesterday, $1 million, and a lot of it had to do with Fev doing this.
2: Get your hands up. Got some hands. Come on, let's not be quiet. Apparently, this didn't go too well last year. All the tight asses down this side of the room, are they?
7: Be as generous as Fev used to be to the AFL Tribunal.
2: Mate, we wouldn't even have to have this function if we got the money that I had to pay the Tribunal. There's some nervous people over here. Come on, you all look rich. Leon Shergren, our producer.
8: Can take it out of your pay?
2: Yeah, nah. Look at you. Three stooges. You want to donate any money? There we go. That's all you got to do. How are we going over this table? We'll all put their heads down. Bit nervous. Oh, g'day, what's your name? Oh, Brendan and Fifi, how are you going?
1: Why don't we just donate $10,000? I haven't run it by our boss who's sitting next to me, but I reckon 10 sounds good. You put me on the spot, and Man Mando was sitting next
2: to me.
1: She
2: melted.
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3: 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Is that how she's getting the cash?
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0: Fire them up. Best part of the week where we hear someone in our beautiful country, a beautiful country which has a lot of people with short fuses, I believe.
1: Did you just say best part of the week? Because it sounds like you said something else.
0: It's what I was meant to say.
1: I think it was an F.
23: Yeah, you said
0: no.
23: Yeah,
0: no.
1: I think it was.
23: You've had a mare, bro.
0: But yeah, both, to be honest. Best part of the week, best, whatever you want.
1: We love firing up people's rellos. Up next, so here at Dad. Hear something from his son he doesn't want to hear.
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0: So remember, if you are interested in firing anyone up, hit the webpage. There's a registration page there. So we have had a lot of mums lately. Mums have really hit the front.
1: Yeah.
0: But it's time to fire up another dad. I am so pumped about you firing up your dad, Alex.
2: Because I hope he pulls through for you guys, I swear.
0: Well, we just saw footage of you, you uploaded to your social media and we were on there having a look. You've already posted your dad getting quite fiery at work.
2: Oh, God, that's him on a daily. Him with, like, calling energy companies, anyone that pisses him off, he's always ready to go. So hopefully, like I said, he pulls through today. I don't know what he's like. I'm not with him currently. Mm-hmm. I have to send him to another job. So fingers crossed for you guys and everyone's entertainment, he pulls through.
0: So what is your plan here? How are you going to fire him up?
2: Well, I work for my dad, unfortunately, so I have to deal with that, let alone everything else. So, he hates when I travel. He hates when I take time off work. If it's not work-related, he hates it. So I'm going to tell him that I've actually got a trip planned this weekend to go away. So I'm going to make that into a month-long surprise European holiday.
0: Yes! Okay, good. Fabulous. Well, we'll be here listening in, eavesdropping. Alex, good luck. We'll jump in and save you. Your dad sounds a bit scary. Fev, you might be jumping in.
3: I'll jump in.
0: Good luck.
4: Hello.
2: Yeah, Dad, it's me. Can you hear me?
4: Yeah, I can hear you. What are you doing?
2: Sorry, I'm in the basement. It's hard to get service down here.
4: Yeah?
2: How long are you going to be?
4: We've got a problem here. Why? I'm here.
2: Oh, God.
4: Why, Laura? What's the matter?
2: Oh, okay. I might be a little late. They've got a lot more changes just told me here, so I've got to change a lot of things around.
4: I need lighting, mate. The theatre room's got a fault.
2: Oh, okay. All right. Also quickly, I've got to ask you something. Are we busy the next few weeks? Next week and maybe the next few weeks?
4: Yeah, why?
2: You serious?
4: Why?
2: I know it's not a good time, but you know how I was meant to go away this weekend?
4: Yeah.
2: That's not for the weekend. That's for the whole month.
4: No, I can't do, mate.
2: Well, it's already booked. It's already booked.
4: Mate,
2: what do you mean? It's booked. What do you mean? Oh. Hang on. Mum said it was okay.
4: Take a month off?
2: Yeah, over a month. I think it's just under 2.
4: Nathan, I'm not talking to you now.
2: But she was going to tell you when I was gone, and now I'm telling you because I thought I would respect you and tell you now.
3: He's gone.
0: He left! He hung up!
3: He's gone.
0: That's so good.
2: Mum said that to me today. She's like, oh, Nathan, he's going to hang up on you. I'm like, well, at least it's good entertainment.
0: It's amazing, Nathan. Okay, we're going to call back.
2: Oh, good.
4: Hello?
2: Yeah, Dad, why'd you hang up?
4: I can't talk now, Nathan. You're doing your silly things. I can't do it now, okay?
2: What's silly about it? I'm talking to you. I'm just trying to tell you.
4: You're going on holidays in a month. You give me notice now.
2: No, I'm going this week for a month.
4: Of course you can't. What are you talking about?
2: Why? Why?
4: Nathan, I'm not talking now. Stop it.
0: Alex? Is that Alex?
4: Yes,
0: who's this? Oh, sorry, Alex. It's Fifi, Fev, and Nick here.
5: G'day, Alex.
4: Nick, give me this book.
5: Hey, Alex, no. Alex, it's Fifi, Fev, and Nick. Nathan's not really going away. He had to fire you up, and you fired up, mate. G'day, Alex, how are you?
4: I'm all right.
5: Mate, you sound angry, mate. You're busy.
4: You went flat out, mate. You want to take another more holidays. He takes more holidays than the Queen.
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36: What a Friday we've had, Fifi, Fev and Nick. And we are back, of course, the happy hour next week. Some big guests coming up, Sam Pang, good friend of the show, Andy Lee, and icon Bruce McAvaney, all joining the happy hour next week.
5: I love Bruce.
36: But we do have some big news as well. One voice, one night only.
0: Yeah, we do. This is very big news. 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
36: It's a once in a lifetime event, which we will announce next week. Cannot wait to tell you all those details. But up next, it's been a big week here on the show. We sum it all up with our bulletin. It's the highs, the lows and everything in between after this.
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0: fortune.
1: How did that work out for you, uni?
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3: When I was in here yesterday, I'd had three coffees and no breakfast. Called my mate, Bart, on the way home. He said, there's a place I want to check out. And I walk in. Bart said, don't worry, man, I'll order for us. He got a flight of coffees. You know, like if you go to a brewery and they give you like six different... 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
0: Taste testers.
3: I was insane. Flying through traffic. 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

0: Right around the country, you're on with Lucy and Nikki. And right now, jump on the phones. 131060 is the number. Do you sleep in your makeup, girls?
1: Yes.
2: Well, we are very opposing in this and very strongly opposing, I would say.
1: Well, it's a conversation we've had many a time because Nikki has religiously taken her makeup off forever. I only recently started taking my makeup off before I go to sleep. That's after a big night. Like, I obviously have a shower before I go to bed on a normal
2: yeah,
1: night.
2: Yeah. This is just like, I guess, referring to the big nights. Mm. I started thinking, Luce, that you only didn't take off your makeup because you never had makeup wipes, doll. Every time we'd travel, you'd be like, oh, can I have a makeup wipe? Because when you're with me and I give you a makeup wipe, you'll gladly take it off.
1: Oh, yeah, babe.
2: But when I see you the next morning using the bloody hotel towel trying to get your pan dry off,
1: guys, can I tell you guys, I've got a quick story. Like, I'll make it snappy.
2: Okay, go.
1: I recently went away on like an influencer trip with a makeup brand, and I got my glam done one day. I went out and had such a massive night, and I woke up the next day and didn't reapply any makeup and went to the F1 with makeup from the day before.
2: Well, babe, that's when you know it's good glam. Obviously, the products work, honey. I think this is incredible marketing.
1: I'm embarrassed about that. And honestly, I did not look or feel that great. It's luckily, I was in a fruity mood and was just having a great time with everyone.
2: It's giving long wear.
1: It is giving long wear. Bender proof.
2: Oh, bender proof.
0: Love that. Well, we want to hear from you guys. 131060 is the number. We got Carly on the phone. Carly, do you sleep in your makeup?
3: Hey, guys. Absolutely. 9 times out of 10, if I've had a big night, a medium night, or a small night, I'm just hitting the sack straight away, makeup and all.
1: Yeah, Carly. Well, you know what? If it's good enough for Charlie XCX, it's good enough for us, isn't it, doll?
2: Well, bloody you oak. And Charlie XCX are rolling around the next day with your glam still on, doll.
1: Well, there you go.
2: Fair play.
0: Legend. Thanks for calling through, Carly. You got Lucy and Nikki.
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0: You told me specifically that was a cyclist, so I didn't want to ask any questions.
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0: No.
1: Yeah, no, guys. 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
3: 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We leave them in the past and move on to better things.

0: babe. You shouldn't have done that. You could have borrowed mine. You know, that's friendship, baby.
1: Yeah, literally. I think that's, yeah, very, very true. Mm. Anyway, there's nothing more annoying than a copying friend.
0: Yeah, you can tell when it's like this girl said, malicious or not. Mm. But anyway, good luck out there, girly
1: pops. Good luck out there.
0: Take it as flattering.
2: Stick around. On the way, we're going to be joined by Annie Knight and Lily. What's Lily's last
1: name?
2: Lily Phillips. Two of the biggest OnlyFans stars in the world. 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

0: 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And on the way next, we're talking penis maxing.
1: What the hell?
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2: We're having
0: We're having a conversation in it about it in the office today when we were planning the show. And Naughty Vi-Vi, producer Naughty Vi-Vi, comes up across the office and she goes, Shawnee, we're going to do penis maxing in 9 p.m. Is that all right? 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
1: Thank God.
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12: Good morning, it's Amanda Myler with your news update. The rescue team, including an Australian working to free four villagers from a cave in Laos, has paused efforts due to dangerous conditions. One local villager has been freed already and taken for a medical check. The group came trapped more than a week ago after flash flooding. NATO has slammed Russia after it launched a drone attack on Romania, a NATO member. The drone struck an apartment complex, wounding two people. It is the first time a residential building in Romania has been hit since the start of the Ukraine war. There's the potential for tornadoes across southern parts of WA this weekend. The Weather Bureau has a severe weather warning out for damaging winds and heavy rainfall ranging from Kalbarri to Esperance, including Perth. Experts say this sort of dangerous weather is only seen once every 3 to 5 years in the southwest of the state. And three astronauts from China have returned to Earth after nearly 7 months in space. It comes as China prepares for its first lunar landing by 2030.
13: Did you know that diabetes is Australia's fastest growing chronic condition? Over 300 Australians are diagnosed with the condition every day. 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
12: Carlton standing coach Josh Fraser's played down talks around a permanent role following the Blues' third straight win. Fraser's guided the club to the three victories after Michael Voss's departure, including last night's four-point win over Geelong at the G.
14: In footy, my time in footy and you know, maybe my learnings in footy, I've just learnt to not to expect anything but prepare yourself and own your own development and you know, be ambitious, but you know, I don't expect anything.
12: Round 12 continues today with the three games, starting with Sydney hosting Richmond at the SCG.
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6: This is Heat Weather.
10: Today in Hobart, mostly fine with a top of 17. Tonight, down to 7. And tomorrow, possible thunderstorm with a high of 14. 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
21: Good morning, it's Amanda Myler with your news update. The first survivor has safely been guided out of that flooded cave in Laos. Four other local villagers remain trapped after flash flooding more than a week ago. A special rescue dive team, including an Australian, has had to pause efforts though due to icy and wet conditions. Destructive winds and severe storms are expected to slam the west this weekend. There's even a risk of tornadoes in southern parts of WA. There is a severe weather warning in place from Kalbarri to Esperance, including Perth. Expect wind gusts in excess of 125 k's an hour, 8 metre swells and rainfall totals of around 50 mils. A Russian drone has hit an apartment block in Romania, seriously injuring two people. They are the first civilian injuries on NATO soil since the start of the Ukraine war. And look up to the sky this weekend to take in a rare lunar event. A blue micromoon on Sunday evening combines a blue moon and a micromoon, which will be tens of thousands of times brighter than the brightest star in the sky.
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21: His interim coach, Josh Fraser, says nothing has changed in how he sees his temporary head coach role, despite leading the side to a third straight win since taking over from Michael Voss. Carlton last night scoring a four-point victory over favourites Geelong at the MCG.
23: I respect the questioning around it, but my answer is going to be pretty consistent. And off the emotion of a win, it's not going to change. Yeah, my focus is on next week and Essendon. I'm quite specific and deliberate about that.
21: And Alex Di Minaur and Novak Djokovic have suffered third round losses at the French Open.
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26: Today in Hobart, mostly fine with a top of 17. Tonight, down to 7. And tomorrow, possible thunderstorm with a high of 14. And listener knows what Aussie ears want to hear. 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

0: 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The Cure is my favorite song on the album. 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
16: Hi there, it's Amanda Myler with your news update. The first of five villagers found in a flooded louse cave has been rescued and taken away for a medical check. Four local men remain trapped after flash flooding over a week ago. Donald Trump says he is making a final determination on a potential peace deal with Iran. The tentative agreement would reportedly extend the fragile ceasefire by 60 days. Residents in southern parts of WA are being warned to prepare for a wet and wild weekend with destructive winds and severe storms forecast. The Weather Bureau's even flagged the chance of tornadoes. There is a severe weather warning current from Kalbarri to Esperance, including Perth. And there's been a wild road rage incident on one of Melbourne's busiest freeways. Peak hour drivers on the West Gate Bridge were shocked to see a man clinging to the windscreen of a moving van yesterday afternoon. He eventually fell off and has been treated for non-life-threatening injuries.
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16: The pressure is piling on Blues interim coach Josh Fraser to put his hand up for the permanent gig following last night's 4-point win over Geelong at the G. It is Fraser's third straight victory with the club since taking over from Michael Voss, but he says he doesn't expect anything.
1: I've said this a number of times. I see this as an interim coaching role. Part of my responsibility is help the club move forward and make sure it's better placed at the end of the season to what it is now.
16: And two more big name outs at the French Open, with Alex De Minaur and Novak Djokovic both losing their third round matches overnight.
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4: Today in Hobart, mostly fine with a top of 17. Tonight, down to 7. And tomorrow, possible thunderstorm with a high of 14. 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

0: 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And girls, coming up next, one of our favourites, Advice with the Queens.
1: Yes, guys, we have got a very good little advice with the Queens. 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I actually don't think we're very good at giving advice, but, you know.
2: 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But if you do, like, you know, if you are listening to our podcast, Happy Hour with Lucy and Nikki, and you need advice, you can always fill out the submissions form on our website, Happy Hour with Lucy and Nikki, because we love hearing from you guys. It can be career-related, relationship-related, bestie-related.
1: Even if you've just got a great story of something really wild, we love hearing all of it.
2: We
1: do. Do you know what is happening on the podcast soon, guys?
2: What's that, Dom?
1: We've got a very exciting interview coming up soon. I don't know when it's going to be going live, but with Dee Salmon. She's just released a fantastic book called It's Not Love, Actually.
2: And I love that title.
1: Yeah.
2: Very clever.
1: I've been reading it. It's a great book, guys. It's especially good if you're a little single girl, so for all the single chicks. But anyway, coming up next, Advice with the Queens.
2: Yep, stick around.
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3: 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Cheers to the morning. Lucy and Nikki. 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L-U-C-Y-N-I-K-K-I.
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0: Saturday morning. You're on with Lucy and Nikki.
1: And guys, this is a bit of a cutesy little story. It's a bit of a heart warmer, this one, because there's a woman that our producer actually found on a page called Love Don't Judge. So cute. And she actually needs Google Translate to talk to her husband.
2: Oh,
1: so
2: no.
1: Let me unpack this. So there's Natalie and Mohammed. They met at a bar and they had an immediate connection despite a significant language barrier. Basically, communication between the two of them was a challenge, and they just started chatting via Google Translate and were kind of passing the phone back and forth to keep chatting. We've got a little bit of audio here.
3: My name is Natalie, and this is my husband, Mohammed, and we needed Google Translate to speak, but we got married anyways. He slid into my DMs and sent me a message, and that's when we started talking. He actually didn't speak any English when we first met, so people were shocked because they're saying, how can you be with someone that doesn't speak English?
2: Wow. I can't even flirt with someone who's got a funny accent, let alone...
1: Why is that?
2: I just can't.
1: I can't understand.
2: Nah, I just find it hard to, like, have banter with people where, like, that just aren't exactly the same as me.
0: Well, mate, maybe that's where you're going
2: wrong. Fair.
0: Yeah, that's fair, but maybe...
2: I can't banter with American dudes. I find them, like, they have different humour.
1: Yeah, well, I guess humour is one of your big values in, like, a partner,
0: bro,
1: I think, so that's
0: fair
1: enough.
0: You have the biggest crush on Disco Lines. Have you met Disco Lines? He's American. What do you think?
2: Well, I haven't met him. I had a crush on him because I like the way he looks, Sean. Yeah, you get with the program. He's the hottest DJ in the world.
0: You banter with him.
4: What if he said, hey, Lucy, my little buddy, would you like to come out with me to the game, pitch a ball, eat a wiener?
2: The Disco Line, I would make it
1: work.
2: Yeah,
1: then you'd be like, oh, he's so funny, babe. And I'll be like, yeah, well, bloody hell, what about the Google Translate guy? I spent a bit of time in Portugal. No, I just remember being at this specific bar in Portugal. And there was a guy there, and he was traveling on his own, and I was with my partner, and he was just like, how, like, you know, we couldn't understand each other. There was a massive language barrier, and we sat there with him for like an hour and a half on Google Translate, found out what he did for work, like just going back and forth, and you kind of got used to it.
2: It's so possible to converse via Google Translate. I just don't know that it would be possible to foster a romantic connection.
1: Yeah, yeah, yeah.
2: Is what I'm saying.
1: But like, I think, like, if you're in person, I think that there's something beautiful in this. Like, if you have a connection with someone and you can feel that in, like, maybe your body language and stuff, maybe you can fall in love via Google Translate.
2: Well, listen, I think, you know.
1: I reckon they're going to outlast everyone if their connection's that strong.
2: Hopefully they've got a good Wi-Fi connection, because then it'd be a bit hard to chat after that, wouldn't it, dog?
1: So true, babe. Oh, good connection, IRL and online.
2: Literally.
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10: Hi there, it's Amanda Myler with your news update. Rain's the biggest issue facing the team of divers, including one Australian, tasked with rescuing four men trapped in a louse cave for over a week now. One of the group was pulled out overnight, two others are missing. Donald Trump has wrapped up a meeting on a potential Iran peace deal with no announcement made. The focus was to extend the ceasefire and reopen the Strait of Hormuz to all shipping traffic. Caught today for a man who allegedly drove a ute at police officers in Mudgee in the central west of New South Wales. He has been charged with multiple offences. A once-in-a-five-year storm is set to hit southern parts of WA this weekend, bringing winds of 125 k's an hour, rainfall totals of around 50 mils, up to 8-metre swells and even the chance of tornadoes. The Weather Bureau has issued a severe weather warning from Kalbarri to Esperance. And three astronauts from China have returned to Earth after nearly 7 months in space. It comes as China prepares for its first lunar landing by 2030.
11: Research shows that regularly eating ultra-processed foods can increase your risk of developing type 2 diabetes by 53%. Search Diabetes Australia for more about the nation's fastest-growing chronic condition.
10: Geelong coach Chris Scott's questioned the AFL score review system following last night's 4-point loss to Carlton at the G. Ollie Dempsey's first goal of the night wasn't given.
12: Should have been like a review call, but I guess they'll sort of work through those processes. But that's kind of 1 minute into the game, and then, you know, the rest of the game didn't work out the way that we would have liked.
10: Carlton interim coach Josh Fraser's played down talks around a permanent role following his third straight victory at the helm. The big name exits from the third round at the French Open, Alex Dimnor and Novak Djokovic, were both sent packing.
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14: Today in Hobart, mostly fine with a top of 17. Tonight, down to 7. And tomorrow, possible thunderstorm with a high of 14. 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
2: Let's get the party started. See you at the bar, you was hardly talking. That's when I knew that your heart was scarring. Friends to lovers need a part to star in. Like, wait, babe.

0: 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Lots of juicy stuff over there, girls.
1: Oh, there is. Guys, we actually had a really fun concept that we did on the podcast that came out recently. It was called Punters Hot Takes, or like controversial hot takes. So basically you guys got to write in like your controversial opinion and we got to unpack them. And can I share yours, Nikki?
2: Yes.
1: Nikki's controversial hot take is that more women should cheat.
2: Now, listen, let me pull this back into context. I was referring to, I feel like every time you hear a story, it's like, oh, this guy cheated on her and blah, blah, blah. And I was like, oh, go and cheat back, girls. If you take your power back. If they're going to bloody fool around on you, fool right back. Or just break up would be the best advice. But anyway.
1: I know. So anyway, it was a good episode. So tune in and
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0: Happy Saturday morning. You got Lucy and Nikki.
1: Lucy and Nikki's toast of the weekend.
2: Woo! Oh, baby.
3: Oppa.
2: I want to leave you guys feeling so excited for the weekend because there is no time of the day I love more than a Saturday morning when it's the sun's out.
3: Yep.
2: You know you're going for some skooies at the pub later, yep, seeing some friends, or maybe you're going to like a sporting activity or whatever it is, a party, a celebration. Maybe you're staying at home and watching Netflix, pouring a glass of wine.
3: I feel like the ideal Saturday for me is productive morning, fun afternoon.
2: Oh, babe. And
3: you know what I mean?
2: Looking, getting your glam done.
3: Productive morning with glam that you get to sleep in that night and wake up with it looking a little.
2: Just meaning like there's no better feeling than going out in the morning and like getting your walk or your exercise in. Then you just like got that little buzz of excitement. I actually made a TikTok about it once. That little buzz of excitement, you know, you're going to see all your friends. And then
3: it's unbelievable.
2: You do the best hairdo you've ever done.
3: Oh.
2: Got a golden spray tan.
3: Well, we're speaking your language. So what are you toasting to then, darling?
2: All
3: the makeup artists out there working hard today.
2: What am I toasting to this morning? You know what? Anyone that's just got that real zest for life today, the joie de vivre or whatever. I don't even know.
0: The joie de vivre. Is that real? Is that a thing?
2: I don't know. My brother always says it. Like, zest for life. You're just jacked up on Mountain Dew.
3: I love that.
0: Jacked
3: up. Well, I'm
0: going
3: to toast to Shawnee and Luce because you know what, guys? There's no people I'd rather do this show with.
2: And the producer, Naughty Vi Vi.
3: Oh, and Naughty Vi Vi.
2: Hey, baby.
0: Naughty Vi Vi.
2: What is that voice that we do sometimes, Nikki? We're like,
3: I don't know.
2: Oh, yeah, I know. It's weird.
3: So silly. Then sometimes I realize people are listening to us and I'm overthinking it.
2: Guys,
3: anyway,
2: it's been a long morning. Sorry if we are talking absolute smack. Shawnee, what are you toasting to? Let's go.
0: What am I toasting to? I am toasting to mimosas.
3: Oh,
0: sorry, I couldn't think of anything.
3: Toasting with the mimosa makes more sense.
0: Yeah.
2: I've got a little line to finish us off on, guys.
3: I don't know what it is.
2: No. Cheers to the freaking weekend.
0: Drink to that.
2: Let's go.
0: Drink responsibly. Hey, we need to add that to Hot Girl Walk Anthem one time.
2: Don't
0: forget that. Yeah, done. Anyway, we're off. We'll be back next week. Until then.
3: Have a great day.
0: Bye.
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